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1: don't blame it on me for falling in love with you anybody could see there was nothing like
2: თბილისის დროით 10 საათია ჩვენ ვსაუბრობთ თქვენ სცენაზე

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He was the only thing on her mind. 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His battles then were packed.

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Then out of the blue came a good sign of news that her prodigal boy had returned. That Wahala boy over bridges burned and lessons learned, and had come home to find his way. Military call to start again, to make amends. But hey, if your path is ruled by the hand of fate, it don't matter what choices you make.

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Would you cry if you saw me crying? Would you save my soul tonight?

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It's hard to say that I'd rather stay awake when I'm asleep, because my dreams are bursting at the seams.

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I want you the way you came into the world. I don't want to feel no clothes. I don't want to see no panties. And take off that brassiere, my dear. Everybody's gone. We take the receiver off the phone. Because baby, you and me, this night, we're gonna get it on.

You know I could have been losing. Well, you know how it is. And I'm very glad to know.

make me long for you. You know what it's like when a man and a woman becomes one. And the only real way you can do that, baby, is when you make it love to each other. When you reach that super feeling when you're making love, it's like you're in another world.